to the takeoff, getting go. On these games, up the score, more and more. These boys ain't won a war. Hits on hits, back to back, count my stacks. Fit a pack, my green and gold. For the game.

It's your friend crew withhold you here in your film. 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And they all went scattering. They all ran out. One of them, by the way, 14 years old, full moustache, full goatee.

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2: Shout out to all my sexy, beautiful, fine ladies in the building. So I'm trying to make sure you're all in here.
1: Okay. Yeah, yo, no L, take out the baseline. 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

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These boys ain't won a war. Hits on hits, back to back, count my stacks. Finna pack my green and gold for the game.

0: Beautiful, fine ladies in the building. So I'm trying to make sure you're all in here.
1: Okay. Yeah, yo, Noel, take out the baseline. Yo, my girl, suck in your waistline.

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Feel it take off, get and go. 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These boys ain't won a war. 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

0: I always wondered why Latour said it was him versus the world. I couldn't grasp it. I never understood it. It's never that simple.
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0: Hey, listen, I just want to thank everyone listening to this Hammerfire album. Wow, what a stink album, hey? Hey, shout out to Proof Junkie putting it on. Oh, yeah, Minnie Mouse. And to the Uso. Poetic, you're a man. La Coco. Oh, it's delicious. All right, that's it. You will have a 5 minutes.
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0: But yeah,
1: I would love to go to Jamaica one day.
0: Of course.
1: I heard it's like a 30-hour flight though. You've got to go to America. You've got to go to Miami.
0: Damn.
1: And then that's your access into the Caribbean.
0: You can't just fly there.
1: Not that I know of.
0: Oh damn. Okay, well, if you want to hear that one get played out, text the word REACH to 466. Let's head over to the text line.
1: Good morning to all our favorite people. Morning, team. Ran away from my kids this morning. It's the only hour I get. I'd love to vote for REACH as well.
0: Nice. Digga Joe on the text line as well. Good morning, Digga Joe. Up the wires. Yes.
1: Oh, no, no, no.
0: Hey, you shut
1: it's
0: up.
1: Not your year.
0: You shut up.
1: Up the nights.
0: It's not the pars year either, damn it.
1: No, no pars, no wires.
0: It's Tosamoa.
1: It's Tosamoa.
0: Someone 613. Hey, good morning, team. Heading home from work. I might just wait in the car for a little bit because I have to kick off the kids after I finish my shift. Oh damn, you know.
1: Blessing.
0: You just finished your 10-12 hour shift on the night shift, and now you're going to hang up the kids after that.
1: What isn't that what you work for and why you live? I'm talking to you.
0: You know what? It's not about me.
1: Okay, we've got a winner. Turn this one up. It's Alicia Keys and Sham.
0: You'll be back with the toast after this one.

0: National FM, the beat of the Pacific. You got Gabs and Riggs here on the Morning Shack for your Tuesday. That was the get up song. And you know what?
1: Let's make a toast with water.
2: Yes, lift up your waters, your protein shake, whatever beverage that you are drinking this morning, especially for all you coffee lovers. My first toast I would like to make this morning is to Alicia Keys and Sham. Thank you for coming together, collaborating. Do you say collaborating or collaborating?
0: They sounded the same to me.
2: Does it? Okay. Mm. I just thought, because sometimes you're an English teacher.
0: Say collabing.
2: Or collabs.
0: Collabs.
2: Thank you for that amazing collab. And we get to jam out to that song this morning.
0: Yeah.
2: I don't know about you, but I feel awake after that.
0: I was vibing out, you know.
2: Oh. I just started looking up flights to Jamaica. It's not looking great. I'll come back to reality.
0: Is that the only way you can get down to my house, you know?
2: Yeah, it's about, looked like a 5K return trip. Oh. Anyway, my second toast I'd like to make is to all the parents out there.
0: Yeah.
2: School holidays can't be easy. Kids are expensive. They are annoying. Mm. But they are a blessing. Mm. And remember, when you prayed for that child and those children, and now they're here. And all the tests that they give you, character building.
0: Very nice.
2: I want to shout out also my last toast to all the aunties and uncles.
0: Ah. Oh.
2: Because I know some of you out there, your siblings come and dump their kids on your doorstep because they think you got no life. You're not tired. You got no kids. Take care of mine. And you know what? That's your job.
0: I'm not going to say anything.
2: Yeah, I'm so glad that you thought about that before you spoke on the mic.
0: Lucky.
2: Yes. And that's my toast for this morning. Hey, we're going to be giving away a double pass. It's a light show taking place in Ohapu, which is

0: just past Hamilton. What a perfect way to go on a roadie. We're going to be doing that around the 8:30. So, parents, make sure you come back with the kiddies. Mm. We want to hook you on up.
1: Yeah, very nice, very nice. When we do come back, one's got to go. We'll do that in the next two songs. Here's Anyways. It's All Night. It's on New.

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2: I'm the magic genie. 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
2: How's this then? 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Abracadabra. See what I did there? 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
3: Yes, well done. Very clever, genie.
2: Kara turns wishes into delicious.
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finna take off, get and go. Now these games are up to score, more and more. These boys ain't won no war. 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

0: Shan. It is called Get It Back. You are tuning in to your new daily with me, Sia. And I have a question for you right now. Have you taught yourself self-awareness? Because I think self-awareness is something not everybody has. It is something you can develop. It is something you can teach yourself. It is something that you can learn. But it isn't always something that everybody has. Some people pass on from earth and they still don't have self-awareness. The thing is with self-awareness is that I think people who are self-aware, I'm just like, you know yourself to another level. And I want to share something with you today about self-awareness and being mindful of the spaces that you're in. This pastor was preaching from Australia. I don't know the pastor's name, but have a little bit of a listen the moment that he became self-aware.
1: In Philippians 2 verse 13, Paul says, check your fear with trembling. Check your own salvation with fear and trembling. You got to address yourself, lad. Sorry, church. You got to address yourself. Sorry, church.
0: I love that he apologizes to the church. He addresses the church as, you got to address yourself, lad. Self-awareness, the man realized, hold on, I'm not talking to the boys. I am talking to the church. And I think self-awareness, like, you know, for you Teach Me Tuesday, teach yourself self-awareness. Like, here's the thing, right? Sometimes I am the type of person, I believe that I am self-aware. And sometimes I'm a little bit domui that I'll become self-aware of something that I did wrong. Like an hour later, maybe 2 days later. And if it's really bothering me, I would just contact the person and be like, hey, look, I know I said this, da, da, da, I didn't mean it, blah, blah, blah, or whatever I did. And then, like, you know, and it's just more so to just to self-aware. But that's my Teach Me Tuesday for you today. Again, hopefully I've done a good job, like your Motivation Monday yesterday. We're getting back on into the music right now. This one here is Elena. Try Just a Little. It's New Femme.